we were just two lovers. 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Radio on blast, make the moment last. She got solar power. Minutes feel like hours.

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1: Aujourd'hui, on va écouter le morceau qui passe pour le point de départ de l'histoire du rock'n'roll. C'est le Rock Around the Clock de Bill Haley and the Comets, qui servait de générique à un film qui s'appelle Grain de violence, qui date de 1954. 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

0: Before you go, there's something I want you to have.
1: Oh, it's beautiful. But wait a minute, isn't this...
0: Yeah, yes it is.
1: But I thought the old lady dropped it into the ocean in the air.
0: Well,

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She says, hey, babe, take a walk on the wild side.

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Went to the Apollo, you should have seen him go, go, go. They said, hey, sugar, take a walk on the wild side. I said, hey, babe, take a walk on the wild side.